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It's crazy to think that a 97 Chevy's an antique right now. That's nuts. It's Evan Paul, Taste of Country Nights, sitting on top of a stack of country music's finest music. Coming at you, I got phone, keys, wallet from Lainey Wilson. Jason Aldean is on the way. Now it's Jordan Davis on Taste of Country Nights.

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1: Me and Hardy had a week-long tour in Texas. It must have been rowdy, dude. And I think he finished out the weekend full band show, and I woke up with a broken shoulder and all kind of, it was all over the place, dude, man. And I think we wake up every day about 2 o'clock and just kind of nurse the hangover, and then about an hour before the show, we'd hammer it down again and get back after it.
0: Kind of like a pro wrestler in the 90s, man. Dude,

0: That is Lainey Wilson featuring John Mayer. It's called Phone Keys Wallet on Taste of Country Nights. It's Evan Paul hanging with you. Am I the only one that, I know it's Tuesday, but my neighborhood is still like riddled with litter from just garbage from the 4th of July. Like to-go plates. I saw a pack of hot dogs on the street that ants were eating and fireworks, sparklers everywhere. What's taking us so long to clean it up? It's going to take another 250 years until the next 250th celebration, I feel like, to get the neighborhood all cleaned up. Oh, well, I'm not going to complain or they'll make me pick it up. It's Evan Paul with you. Coming up, more of your favorite new country as we keep this second shift rolling on Taste of Country Nights.
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1: Taste of Country Nights. It's Evan Paul hanging out with Dustin Lynch. Before I play Easy to Love, man, are you still single?
2: I'm still looking. 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
1: 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You're just running out of moonlight.

Jelly Roll there on Taste of Country Nights with Evan Paul. Zach John King is a new country artist, but Morgan Wallen already knows about him. Zach's been opening up for Morgan Wallen at a lot of his shows. Here's Get to Drinkin', Zach John King, Taste of Country Nights.

0: New country there from Zach John King. It's called Get to Drinking. It's Evan Paul taking a look at what's trending in country music at tasteofcountry.com. Over the past few weeks, we have been going through and ranking the top 25 most influential current country artists. Artists like Ella Langley, Lainey Wilson, Luke Bryan, Jason Aldean, Chris Stapleton. Let's hyper-focus on Chris Stapleton, who's ranked at number 7. The reason we're hyper-focusing on that is that's a list that I did. The top 10 Chris Stapleton songs I've laid out for you based off of my opinion. How do you think I did? 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

20-something weeks at number one on the country charts. It spent 11 weeks at number one on the regular all-genre charts. It's going crazy. It's Evan Paul going crazy, too. I got Riley Green on the way, Luke Combs coming up. It's Morgan Wallen now on Taste of Country Nights. Yeah,

0: Luke Combs hanging out with me on Taste of Country Nights. Are there any songs that you can recall lately or in the past few years that you've heard on the radio and you were like, dang, I wish I wrote that?
1: I really like Elvie Shane, My Boy. That song's really great. Hell of a View, Eric Church, is a great tune. There's so many, man. I hear so many songs and I'm like, how did I not think of that, man? It was just, sometimes it's the simplest thing too, and you're like kicking yourself for not thinking of it, you know?

0: That is Riley Green, Think As You Drunk, on Taste of Country Nights with Evan Paul. It's crazy to me how some guys just get everything from God. You know, Riley Green's got the looks. They didn't have to make him have other talent, too. Like, it's bad enough he's got all the looks. He's got music. He can sing. He can hunt. Like, he's making the rest of us dudes look real bad. It's Evan Paul. Thanks for hanging with me on this Tuesday night. I don't know about you, but I'm still recovering from the 4th of July weekend. I got Luke Bryan coming up for you. Cody Johnson's on the way. And Lauren Elena featuring Chase Matthew. All My Exes coming up next on Taste of Country Nights.
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Brian. That was one of his biggest songs of his career in Country Girl on Taste of Country Nights. Now, Lauren Elena and Chase Matthew, All My Exes, this song just cracked the top 20, still moving up. It's Taste of Country Nights. Another

0: tonight on Taste of Country Nights. Tell me real quick about a meet and greet with a fan that sticks out most.
1: Oh, man. That's a good question. I think there was a festival. Man, I'm going to misremember. They kind of all run together. But there was a festival where this kid walked up to me and there was a chain link fence between us. But I think it's on my socials somewhere. But it was the oddest thing that I've ever been brought to sign. It was a bass flip-flop where you like slide your feet in and your toes are through the mouth of the bass.
0: Okay.
1: It's like, you want me to sign these for you, buddy? All right. Like, whatever, man. You know, anything for the fans, I guess. But I don't know. It's just like the stuff that people want you to sign, you know? Sometimes they'll like hand you a freaking Louis Vuitton purse and be like, sign this. You're like, you sure? You want me to sign this?

host of Country Nights with Evan Paul. I'm going to get real with you here. I share a lot in common with Cole Swindell. Both of our dads have passed away. We're both girl dads. And then he put this song out. Man, this one really hits me hard. It's Girl Dad from Cole Swindell on Taste of Country Nights. I hate

0: That is new country from Cole Swindell, or as Jelly Roll says, Swindle. Taste of Country Nights. I'm Evan Paul. Appreciate you letting me hang with you tonight. Now, social media can be used in a lot of bad ways, but this is a great way. I love when social media is used like this. Two women had a chicken McNugget eating showdown. Their cousins, they called it the Cousin Hunger Games. One of the women ended up eating 81 McNuggets, and her cousin ate 80. Could you imagine 80 chicken McNuggets? So they did the math on that. That's 3,564 calories and 7,300 milligrams of sodium. Dang, talk about getting bloated the next day.
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your Taste of Country Nights daily download, the part of the show where I play two brand new country songs back to back. That was Hudson Westbrook and Painted You Pretty. Now, moving on to our second brand new song of the night in the daily download. It's Flatland Cavalry. It's called Never Coming Back.

taste of country nights. My wife always yells at me for walking around the house and the neighborhood all barefoot all the time, but I tell her it's a barefoot blue jean night, baby. Jake Owen, Taste of Country Nights.

0: New country from Josh Ross. That one is called Hate How You Look. I'm hanging out here with Josh Ross tonight. Tell everybody what Jelly Roll got for you at the end of the tour that you opened up for him.
1: He brought me and the band into his green room, and he got everybody a Nintendo Switch. Like each one of us, which was to me was like the coolest thing. And you know, you didn't have to spend the $200 on each person, $300 or whatever it was, but he was like, I know you guys travel a lot, so you play, you know, tons of shows. He goes, this is what saves me when I'm sitting in the airport waiting for 4 hours or I get a delay, and you know, you guys can pair them all together and whatever. So it was cool for me that he did that for everybody, not just a gift for me. He thought of, you know, my band and the guys that make my show happen.
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Ella Langley and Morgan Wallen there with I Can't Love You Anymore on Taste of Country Nights. Here is a brand new country artist with a new country sound. His name is Max McNown. It's called Better Me For

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If you're getting married this summer and you're going through trying to make a playlist of country songs to play at your wedding, make sure this one is not on the playlist. Graylin James, Water at a Wedding, Taste of Country Nights. Well, I did.

0: New country there from Graylin James. That one is called Water at a Wedding. On Taste of Country Nights, it's Evan Paul taking a look at what's trending in country music at tasteofcountry.com. Over the past few weeks, we have been going through and ranking the top 25 most influential current country artists. Artists like Ella Langley, Lainey Wilson, Luke Bryan, Jason Aldean, Chris Stapleton. Let's hyper-focus on Chris Stapleton, who's ranked at number 7. The reason we're hyper-focusing on that is that's a list that I did. The top 10 Chris Stapleton songs I've laid out for you based off of my opinion. How do you think I did? 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
0: 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This is the Taste of Country Night's Top 3 Countdown. 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Number 3.

number three on your Taste of Country Nights top three countdown, Morgan Wallen and Don't We. In at number two, she rules all the country music charts, still with Choosing Texas, but she's on to the next one. It's Ella Langley's Be Her, your number two most requested song tonight on Taste of Country Nights. She

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Big thanks for listening and Seabrook at Willmore Manufacturing. It's Taste of Country Nights.

Number one most requested song of the night, Jason Aldean and his fans come through. That's Don't Tell On Me, a taste of country nights with Evan Paul. Ladies, you could argue all day back and forth if you want a small town boy or a city boy. Dustin Lynch is hoping you want a small town boy. Here he is on Taste of Country Nights. I'm a-

0: Country there from Shane Prophet. That one is called Long Live Country on Taste of Country Nights. Hey, we've got your shot to win a $500 prepaid Visa gift card. 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

0: Taste of Country Nights with Evan Paul. I'm hanging out here with Zach Top. As a young artist, how do you feel like you've changed since having a number one song?
1: I've grown more into like having my own thing. For a long time as a younger artist, you're just like everything that you like, you try and emulate and you know, you're chasing around. When I sing a Merle Haggard song, I try and sing like Merle Haggard. And when I sing a Keith Whitley song, I try to sound like Keith Whitley. And at some point if it's going to work, you need your own thing. And so at some point I think I found, you know, some amalgamation of all the different things that influenced me and that I was a fan of and made it into my own thing. I think that's probably the biggest growth I've got there.

Morgan Wallen, I'm the problem on Taste of Country Nights. Sometimes your ex is the problem, but not for Nate Smith. He decided I ain't wasting any more whiskey on you. Taste of Country Nights. Not for-

0: good enough.
1: New country, John Party. That one is called Boots Off on Taste of Country Nights. I used to know a guy that was, he did his entire radio show barefoot. Not just in socks, barefoot. He would walk around the studio and during the commercials, he would go get coffee in the break room barefoot, go to the bathroom. Oh, it was crazy. Hey, it's Evan Paul. Coming up next, we'll kick things off with Kane Brown's brand new track called Woman. Also, I got Chase Matthew in there and Tyler Nance. A brand new song, you probably heard it before, Keeps Me Sane. That's coming up next on Taste of Country Nights.
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1: He's a ranch hand in a pinch, man. 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
0: 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Garrett and Katie in the morning. I'm sorry I've been gone the last couple of days, or we've been gone the last few days.
1: I was going to say, hey, stranger.
0: It's my fault. All right, on the way, we've got a lot coming up, including the group chat, which
1: There's always so much going on.
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0: Country 97.5 WOKQ, Garrett and Katie in the morning. Two nights of Megan Maroney last night and Monday night at TD Garden in Boston. And you got to go to night one.
1: Oh my God. It was spectacular.
0: You were like, what did you say?
1: I was so fangirling.
0: You were fangirling. You were twinning. You were all the things.
1: I don't even know how that happened. But yeah, Meg and I were both twinning somehow.
0: Did you like steal her boots?
1: I wish. You know, I really wish I had her sign my boots, honestly.
0: You should have.
1: Yes.
0: Since she did that for a fan at another show,
1: yes.
0: She took off her boots on stage and then gave them to a girl in the crowd. How cool is that?
1: She is so sweet, so down to earth. We loved her.
0: Now, what was your favorite part about the show?
1: You know, it's hard to say because there were so many cool, like, details all throughout the show. She had things from like the mirror reveal that showed a little hidden message to Boston, then her sharing the fact that she shared three nights on stage with Kenny Chesney. Boston means so much to her because of that.
0: Right.
1: And then she had even like a window seat that she went up into the air and she got to perform for the crowd in the back. It was just phenomenal.
0: How many clothing changes do you think she did?
1: Oh, God. I can't even pinpoint, but a lot.
0: A lot.
1: A lot.
0: Her, Taylor, Carrie, they all have huge productions and make it just a phenomenal kind of thing.
1: She was so good live.
0: Can you believe that just a few years ago, she was opening for Kenny Chesney on tour, and now she's selling out TD Garden
1: it's
0: two
1: crazy.
0: Nights?
1: Crazy. But, you know, her, it's crazy. It's like overnight, she's become this huge success, and you should have seen, like, the sea of little girls and teenagers just screaming along to her music.
0: There was
1: so
0: a lot
1: sweet.
0: Of pink, wasn't there?
1: Oh, my God. It was all a sea of pink. Yes.
0: That's awesome. Well, I'm glad you had fun. And you even got to meet her. There's a picture of you with Megan on our Facebook and Instagram page,
1: That's
0: right?
1: That's right. Oh, my God. I was taken back. She was just wonderful. Inside and out, she's such a beautiful human. And I got to meet her dog, Boots.
0: Oh, wow.
1: Yes.
0: Dang, I've never even met Boots.
1: He's a little celeb, let me tell you.
0: Well, I'm glad you had fun, Katie, and her experience with Megan Maroney and the show on Monday, and then again last night on our Facebook page and Instagram. And thank you for waking up with Garrett and Katie on 97.5 WOKQ.
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3: 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With no reported crashes or delays along Everett Turnpike or 293, 93 and 101 are clear. So are 95 and Spalding Turnpike with no reported crashes or delays. 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

0: You know that text you get from a friend that just says, OMG, did you see this? That's basically what this segment is.
1: All right, Katie, what is in the group chat today?
2: Well, Taylor Swift and Travis Kelce officially tied the knot on the third.
1: The wedding's over. Do we still have to talk about them?
2: Well, there are certain details that are still coming out.
1: This was like a NDA heavy event, which means non-disclosure. So nobody could reveal any details about anything about the event.
2: Post photos or videos.
1: Everybody's been doing it now. So
2: I know.
1: There was a film director releasing some stuff.
2: We're starting to get little glimpses of what it was like.
1: What
2: to
1: do
2: be
1: you call
2: inside.
1: Them? Easter eggs?
2: Little Easter eggs. But yeah, Maren Morris was there and she posted the handkerchief that everybody got.
1: Yeah.
2: That had that blank space lyric on it, which is Travis's favorite. So it's going to be forever.
1: Oh my goodness.
2: But would you buy a bag of air from the event?
1: No.
2: Because someone was actually selling a bag of air on eBay.
1: I don't even want to know. How much were they selling a bag of air for?
2: $50,000.
1: Did somebody buy it?
2: We don't know because the post was taken down.
1: Oh, because it's dumb.
2: Pretty much.
1: People on eBay are like, are you kidding me? No.
2: Well, they're even trying to sell trash from the event.
1: Okay, now trash makes more sense. But are you going to have a leftover piece of chicken from Taylor's wedding?
2: Would you actually buy trash from her event?
1: It depends on whose plate it came from.
2: It's true.
1: I mean, like Sheldon Cooper in The Big Bang Theory, when he got the DNA from a napkin from his favorite Star Trek guy, Leonard Nimoy. It's like, who knows? I could create, if I had a healthy ovum, I could create my own little Taylor Swift.
2: People are wild.
1: I'm just saying. Okay.
2: Lady,
1: I'm not buying trash.
2: Well, speaking of which.
1: Okay, enough about Taylor and Travis.
2: Lainey Wilson was in town as well, by the way. She was seen driving a Boston duck boat on the Charles River before headlining the Boston Pops.
1: Oh, wow. Very cool.
2: Very cool. Did you see the news about John Party and his wife?
1: Oh, gosh. Yes, I did. Mm-hmm.
2: Well, Summer, his wife, filed papers on May 12th for a divorce.
1: Seems everybody's getting divorced.
2: I know. Well, why can't we just love each other?
1: Just don't get married to begin with.
2: Yes, that's right. And the couple, they share two daughters, Presley and Sienna, both under five.
1: Oh,
2: so
1: wow.
2: Sad.
1: Yeah.
2: Remember when Garth Brooks had that major countdown on his website?
1: Yes, he's really good.

0: at that.
1: Yes, he is. And he just announced Blame It All on My Roots tour.
0: Another tour. But isn't he going like back to old school, like a way it was
1: 90s
0: like back in
1: country?
0: Well,
1: yes.
0: I mean, that's all he's done. But I mean, as far as going back to a certain year when he did a tour, he's kind of reliving a specific tour.
1: Exactly. And that kicks off August 21st and 22nd in Indianapolis.
0: That's awesome.
1: Bunny XO.
0: This is getting ugly. This is just, I don't even know what to think about this.
1: I know. What is going on? And hey, that podcast episode about her divorce to Jelly Roll has mysteriously vanished.
0: I think that was an attorney call there.
1: Yes. And so she was caught just over the weekend kissing a 24-year-old reality star, Dylan Wolf from Calabasas Confidential.
0: Oh, boy.
1: At Jelly Roll's bar.
0: Oh, yeah. That was in Nashville, right?
1: Eek. Yes.
0: Oh, my goodness.
1: And that's your group chat.
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0: 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Garrett and Katie in the morning. Good morning.
1: Good morning.
0: On the way, one woman just did something no American woman has ever done before. Mm. Wait, I take that back. There was an American woman from New Hampshire that did this, but on the other side of the country.
1: Oh, and I wonder what that is.
0: Well, we'll find out. Good news from the Granite State is on the way next.
2: We got winners. We got losers. Chain smokers and boozers. And we got yuppies. We got bikers. We've got...

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1: Do you remember about a month ago when we talked to that female rower?
2: Yeah, Renee.
1: Renee
2: Blacken.
1: She's from New Hampshire.
2: She's from Bethlehem.
1: Well, remember, she rowed across the Atlantic, right?
2: Yes.
1: In a, like, solo.
2: It was the Atlantic Dash solo. She did it solo, yeah.
1: Well, now there is a Colorado River guide named Kelsey. She just became the first American woman ever to row solo from California all the way to Hawaii.
2: No kidding.
1: 2,400 miles alone in a rowboat for her.
2: Oh, my God. Women doing amazing things
1: right
2: now.
1: This is pretty cool. She spent 43 days crossing the Pacific Ocean. She had, just like Renee, waves, weather, plenty of sleepless nights. And the amazing part, she didn't just set the woman's record. She actually beat the fastest solo time ever for that route.
2: Oh, my God.
1: Now, if that wasn't enough, she used the trip to raise more than $30,000 for a charity that supports the physical and mental well-being of rafting guides.
2: Oh, my God. So similar to Renee.
1: Yeah, pretty much.
2: Wow.
1: It's all for mental health.
2: Incredible
1: stuff. That's very cool. So today, if your to-do list feels impossible...
2: Yeah.
1: I'm looking at mine right now going, I don't want to do it. I can't imagine rowing 2,400 miles.
2: Or training for that.
1: Yeah. So just remember, there's someone who literally rowed herself to Hawaii, and then also Renee, who rowed herself across the Atlantic.
2: Thank you for this reminder.
1: Yes.
2: I can do whatever I put my mind to.
1: And that's your good news from the Granite State.
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3: 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With no reported issues along Everett Turnpike or 293, 93 is still clear, so are 95 and 101. No reported crashes or delays. 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

0: Look, moving on.
1: Katie's mom squad is on the way. Since we didn't get to do it Monday, we had a great question for Katie's mom squad.
2: And I could use all the help I can get.
1: Yes, mommy. Katie, being a new mommy. Hold on. What in the world?
2: What's one thing you discovered as a parent that made life 100% easier?
1: Let us know on the WOKQ app, on the Facebook page. 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

0: New England's number one for new country, 97.5 WOKQ. Garrett and Katie in the morning. Katie's mom squad. She's looking for advice because as a mom with a toddler.
1: That's almost two.
0: I was going to say, when does she turn two?
1: October.
0: Oh, so you still got to. All right. The terrible twos are on the way.
1: Yes,
0: so we've covered your toddler not being able or being allergic to sleep. Is that
1: being
0: what it was?
1: Being allergic to sleep.
0: Okay.
1: She's been a little bit better thanks to your advice.
0: Well, we've covered that. Thank you to the WOKQ crew and Katie's mom squad. So what is today's mom squad question?
1: Well, today I want to know what's one thing you discovered as a parent that made your life 100% easier.
0: You can message us on the WOKQ app or on Facebook. What was yours?
1: I'd have to say takeout. I really need to be better about the takeout thing, but I don't have to worry about cooking dinner.
0: Well, that's true. Yeah. Especially as busy as you are.
1: Yes.
0: Sometimes you just don't have time to cook.
1: I'm just too tired, you know?
0: I was going to say cookout, but now lately I've discovered pre-made meals that get delivered.
1: Oh, yes.
0: And all the stuff that, you know, like HelloFresh, where they send you all the ingredients and everything else, and all you have to do is, you know, slice up the vegetables and cook the meat.
1: I'm going to look into that. That's a really good idea.
0: I just ordered Factor meals, which they're pre-made and they're frozen, and they show up in dry ice. You throw them in the freezer, and then you pop them in the microwave for dinner.
1: And they're healthier for you.
0: Yes.
1: Cool.
0: Yeah. Might be a little expensive, but
1: worth it.
0: So as a parent, though, as busy as we are sometimes, I don't know how parents are able to do it with their kids and all those sports and everything else.
1: I don't know either. Yeah. I'm sure I'm going to find out sooner rather than later. Yeah. But yeah.
0: So we've got a lot of comments on what makes life easier as a parent, something that you've learned along the way.
1: And let me just say the WOKQ crew, they always show up for me. Laurie says the house can wait, which I'm really starting to learn.
0: Does that mean like cleaning the house?
1: Yes.
0: Okay.
1: Because I'm always OCD about the toys being everywhere or laundry not being done. But it's so true. I need to really sit in that. The house can wait. That's a good idea. Jimmy says kids are an excellent excuse to turn invites down.
0: Ah, hey, I can't go out tonight. My kid is not feeling well.
1: Don't give away my secrets, Jimmy. Carol says enjoy every moment because time is a thief. And that I've started to learn myself.
0: That makes life easier as a parent, I guess.
1: Yeah. And Susan says to slow down.
0: Okay, that one does make sense. But sometimes when you've got a toddler running around the house 100 miles an hour and you have to keep up, there ain't no slowing down.
1: That's right.
0: So if you've got advice for Katie, and we need your help from the Katie's Mom Squad, 603-749-0975, or you can message us on the WOKQ app or on Facebook.
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3: 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No reported crashes or delays. 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

0: 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Garrett and Katie in the morning. Dierks Bentley is coming to Bank NH tomorrow.
1: That's right.
0: And a little birdie just showed me that we have four tickets to give away.
1: Not two, but four.
0: Yeah, so you and three of your pals, your best good friends, your BFFs, your ride or dies.
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0: So we're going to play WWDD.
1: Which is...
0: What would Dierks do?
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0: 603-749-0975.

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0: Portland's number one for new country, 97.5 WOKQ. Garrett, Katie in the morning. Jade in Webster. What would Dirks do? That's the game we're going to play, okay?
1: Okay.
0: All right, we're going to do this in three rounds, and Katie is going to offer up a couple different scenarios, and you have to pick which scenario you think Dirks would do.
2: Okay.
1: Okay.
0: All right, Jade, round one.
2: You're sitting on Hampton Beach, and suddenly a flock of seagulls swoops down and steals your lobster roll. What would Dirks do? Chase the seagull down the beach, laugh, grab another beer, and order another lobster roll, or write a country song called Gone With My Lunch?
1: Grab another beer.
0: Is right. Good job. All right, round two.
2: You finally get to the front of the coffee line, and the person ahead of you orders seven customized drinks. What would Dirks do? Start making friends with everyone in line, walk out and head straight for the gas station coffee, or pull out his guitar and play an acoustic set while everyone waits?
1: Knowing him, he'd probably make friends with everybody in line.
0: Good job.
2: Wow. You know him very well.
0: All right, round three.
2: You're camping in the White Mountains when a black bear wanders into camp looking for snacks. What would Dirks do? Slowly back away and let the bear have the cooler, offer the bear a cold beer and ask if he likes country music, or challenge the bear to a cornhole tournament?
1: I don't know. Maybe offer a beer.
0: No, it was slowly back away and let the beer have the cooler.
2: I like offer a beer. That's
0: okay, Jade. We're going to give you and your friends tickets to go see Dirks tomorrow night.
1: Awesome. I'm so excited.
0: Well, congratulations, and thank you for waking up with Garrett and Katie on 97.5 WOKQ.
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1: 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With a trouble-free ride along Everett Turnpike and 293, 93 and 101 are clear, so we're 95 Spalding Turnpike and Route 4. No reported crashes or delays. 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

0: got how many dogs?
1: I have three.
0: All right. And I've got one that just had puppies back in Virginia.
1: So exciting.
0: But it's summer, and that means you got to be careful of your pets.
1: 100%.
0: New England's number one for new country, 97.5 WOKQ, Garrett and Katie. When it's hot, we need to look out for each other, including our dogs, our cats, everything else. But did you know that dogs don't sweat like we do?
1: I did know that. They sweat with their tongue, right?
0: Yeah, and they can get heat stroke really fast.
1: Yeah.
0: There's an easy way to figure out if it's too hot for them to run around outside. You want to know how that is?
1: Yeah.
0: All you got to do is take the temperature and the humidity and add the two numbers together. If the total is more than 150, that means it's too hot.
1: Wow, that's really good to know because my shepherd has that double fur, so I'm always worried.
0: Oh, yeah, that's right. Your shepherd has the double fur.
1: Mm-hmm.
0: You know what they say, that you're not supposed to shave a dog with, like, double fur?
1: Really?
0: Yeah, one of them things, you can trim them, that's okay, but they say some dogs have that extra layer of hair that actually keeps them cool in the summer, so your shepherd needs that second layer.
1: Go figure.
0: So what do you think some signs are it's too hot for your dogs to go outside, or just some summer safety tips?
1: Well, for me, I'm always testing the pavement. Well, I don't bring my dogs out between 10 and like 3 o'clock for a walk.
0: Do you have shoes for your dogs to protect their pads on the pavement?
1: I do, but they don't wear them, so
0: I don't know a dog that can walk properly in those shoes when they wear them anyway. And don't make them go swimming. Some dogs like to swim. I know my dog does. My Vishla will just like play in the water all day, but some breeds like pit bulls, they don't. They don't like to swim.
1: My dogs aren't much swimmers.
0: Yeah.
1: So just make sure you're taking care of your pets. Don't take them out on hot pavement. And

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Manchester, Bedford, Londonderry? Yeah, we see you too. Mornings are different on the Seacoast. Wake the fun up. Garrett and Katie on 97.5 WOKQ.

0: Before you spend the next 45 minutes doom scrolling, we've got you covered. The stories, trends, and pop culture moments everyone's talking about today.
1: It's the group chat with Garrett and Kay. Taylor Swift and Travis Kelce, they officially tied the knot on July 3rd.
2: Yes, they did.
1: Adam Sandler officiated, which, by the way, he was just in our area.
2: He was hanging out in Laconia. Day after the giant wedding that he officiated, right? He was getting ice cream.
1: Getting ice cream up in the Lakes region.
2: Yeah.
1: By the way, have you ever considered buying trash off eBay?
2: Nope, never, not once.
1: Well, people are actually trying to sell trash from the Taylor Swift, Travis Kelce wedding.
2: So after the garbage has been taken out,
1: yes,
2: there's people sifting through the garbage going, I wonder if this was the fork that Taylor Swift used.
1: Yeah, you know, they're dumpster diving for
2: this. This is the chicken wing that Travis had.
1: And there was actually somebody selling a bag of air from the event for $50,000.
2: Really?
1: Yes. Crazy.
2: Do you think somebody would pay that much for the air?
1: No.
2: I mean, it was in New York City. I wouldn't want that air.
1: It's very true.
2: Right? But no, did you say eBay took that down?
1: They did, yeah.
2: Because no, that's stupid. There.
1: We had another A-list celeb in town, Lainey Wilson.
2: What was she doing? She wasn't here.
1: She was in Boston.
2: So okay.
1: She was in New England. She was performing at the Boston Pops Fireworks Spectacular.
2: Oh, yeah.
1: But before that, she was seen driving a duck boat on the Charles River.
2: Can you trust Lainey to drive the duck boat?
1: I feel like she'd be a fun tour guide.
2: She would be.
1: In some sad news, John Party and his wife Summer, they're getting divorced.
2: What is with everybody getting divorced?
1: I don't know. Something's in the air.
2: There must be.
1: Hopefully that does not affect Taylor Swift and Travis Kelce.
2: Yeah, let's not even think about that.
1: The couple, they share two daughters together, so that's sad.
2: I wonder why they're getting divorced. Irreconcilable differences, or...
1: I don't know, but before the news broke, Summer shared that her dad had been diagnosed with cancer.
2: Oh, wow, so. Okay.
1: Remember Garth Brooks had that countdown on his website?
2: Yeah.
1: It was like a week
2: ago. That was
1: long,
2: like a week ago, yeah.
1: We were waiting and waiting. Well, it's just announced he's going to be coming back with an arena tour.
2: There's nothing like a Garth tour. I've been to a bunch of Garth shows, and I have so much fun, and you sing along to every single song.
1: I've been to one time, and I would go back.
2: So now that got announced. He's only announced one date so far, though, right?
1: August 21st and 22nd, that weekend in Indianapolis, is going to kick off that.
2: That's
1: arena
2: a quick
1: tour.
2: Turnaround. That's like
1: know,
2: only a little
1: right?
2: over a month away.
1: Bunny XO.
2: This is,
1: it's
2: I feel bad
1: dirty.
2: About this one. This one gives me like just all the heebie-jeebies, this whole divorce thing with that one.
1: Well, first of all, the episode she recorded talking about her divorce to Jelly Roll has mysteriously vanished.
2: I'm going to bet that was all because of attorney stuff. Some attorney,
1: probably.
2: Her attorney said, you need to delete that.
1: Yeah. And she was just seen, TMZ reported, kissing a 24-year-old reality star.
2: No way.
1: From Calabasas Confidential. This is a show I haven't seen yet.
2: I haven't seen this show either.
1: But she was kissing him at Jelly Roll's bar.
2: Why don't you just stab somebody in the back at that point?
1: Oh, my God. I know.
2: I mean, how can you make it worse to, okay, divorced. I'm going to talk about your divorce on the podcast. Now I'm going to kiss a random dude in your own bar.
1: You almost wonder if it's purposeful.
2: I believe it is.
1: Yeah. Things get messy.
2: Yep.
1: And that's your group chat.
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0: 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Sounds fun and exciting.
1: Exactly.
0: What are you talking about?
1: I'm going to be talking about paddleboarding.
0: And I'm going to be talking about rail bikes. Do you even know what that is?
1: I have heard of those. Yeah, I just never been before.
0: All right. Well, we'll talk about both of those on the way in 3 minutes on 97.5 WOKQ. Girl.

0: You like being outdoors, right?
1: I do. I love it.
0: I do too. And New England is a pretty cool place to be doing a lot of cool things.
1: It's true.
0: New England's number one for new country, 97.5 WOKQ. Garrett and Katie in the morning. We were talking off the air. You said something about you can paddleboard today somewhere specific?
1: Today. And also, if you miss it today, you have another chance in a couple of weeks. But you can go paddleboarding in Amesbury right near Lake Gardner. Sup Yo Adventures are hosting. Is hosting? Or are hosting?
0: I don't know. What does the ChatGPT grammar police say?
1: Well, grammar police says are hosting.
0: Oh, so you got it right.
1: I was right.
0: I have another question. Did you just

0: have, yes.
1: I wrote an article about this yesterday because this amazed me. I've mountain biked my entire life, but I've never rail biked. And basically, it's a bike or a rail bike, kind of. You have to pedal, but it's on train tracks.
0: Yeah, it kind of reminds me of the pedaling boat.
1: Yes.
0: Yes.
1: And you remember the seeing movies like Oh Brother, Where Art Thou, where there's the train track thing where they have to push up
0: yes.
1: and down.
0: Oh, my God.
1: And that powers the... Well, you can do that. There's one in Lincoln where you can pedal through the White Mountains with mountain and river views. The other is in Laconia where the tracks run alongside Lake Winnesquam and even across a railroad trestle over the water.
0: That sounds so fun. I totally want to try it.
1: That would be a lot of fun. At first, I'm thinking, if I miss leg day, is this going to hurt?
0: Probably.
1: But they say it's actually easier
0: really?
1: Because it just glides right down the tracks.
0: Well, a lot of bachelorette parties do it.
1: Do they really?
0: So if they can do it, I can do it.
1: All right. So a couple of articles trending on the WOKQ app. One about paddleboarding today. And then also if you want to feel like getting your leg day in on rail bikes.
0: Exactly.
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1: I don't know about you, but I've always believed that paying forward is contagious.
2: It's always good to pay it forward.
1: Right?
2: Yes.
1: And this story is proof that one great idea can grow into something that changes an entire community.
2: Okay.
1: Haverhill High School's brand new Hilly food truck isn't your typical food truck. Once final permits are approved, this food truck will be bringing healthy meals directly to children in Haverhill neighborhoods.
2: What?
1: How cool is that?
2: And this is student-driven?
1: Student-driven. This is what makes this story so special, though. The idea actually started with students at Gateway Academy, which is another high school in Haverhill, who dreamed of creating a farm-to-table food truck. And these students went ahead, made a cookbook, sold the cookbook to fund for the food truck.
2: Okay, these kids are pretty impressive.
1: They're insanely, insanely talented.
2: Yeah.
1: And they've had their art students involved, which designed the wrap around the food truck.
2: Wow.
1: How cool is that?
2: That's pretty impressive.
1: So now they're going to get their experience in the business side of things of running the food truck while also giving back to the community.
2: And they can turn this around, and now next thing you know, they're just going to be little entrepreneurs.
1: I know. One proud parent said on social media that watching these students turn an idea into something that genuinely benefits their community was one of the proudest moments of his life.
2: That's amazing. And
1: I couldn't agree more.
2: That's amazing.
1: And that's your good news from the Granite State.
2: If you've got some good news to share with us, you always can. 603-749-0975. You can message us on the WOKQ app as well.
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1: I was all but 22, I think, at the time. I'd been out on the road, lonely at night. And it'd been a while.

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0: New England's number one for new country, 97.5 WOKQ. Garrett and Katie in the morning. Good morning.
1: Good morning.
0: Most of us are back to work today. And
1: That's right. Why
0: is it that when we go back to work,
1: I don't know.
0: Now it's going to be nice and sunny and no rain?
1: I know. The sun is playing tricks on us.
0: I know. Well, it's going to be a good day. Whether you're headed to the beach today or you're going back to work, just know that it's going to be nice and dry this afternoon, especially for our friend Sarah Sullivan, because they got Shark in the Park going on at Henry Law Park downtown tonight.
1: So exciting.
0: So anyway, if you're looking for something to do tonight, the weather's going to be good.

0: Were you mentioning earlier in one of the group chat stories that somebody was trying to sell air from around?
1: Not just any air. Air from Taylor Swift's wedding.
0: New England's number one for new country, 97.5 WOKQ. Where did they get said air? Was it from inside?
1: I wonder. I'm not sure. Were they a guest at the wedding? I don't know.
0: Were they just hanging out on the street corner as far as close as you could get to Madison Square
1: Maybe
0: Garden?
1: Maybe they packaged the air in the subway. And
0: that's gross air right there, pretty much. Is that the equivalent to farting in a jar and closing a lid?
1: You had to go there, didn't you?
0: Well, why not?
1: Oh, God. But they were trying to sell it for $50,000. So can you imagine if the air you breathed cost $50,000?
0: Well, I guess I'd be dead. Dead and broke. Why would somebody even look, even

0: about going, you know, that's a wise investment right there.
1: Or, you know, I could sell a bag of air. Who thinks like that?
0: Well, apparently they do in Colorado, too, because my mom was listening earlier.
1: Yeah.
0: She's in Colorado. She used to work at a gift shop, and she says we used to sell bottles of high-altitude air at the gift shop. And people bought them like they wouldn't believe it, so they could smell it when they got home.
1: No way. So for smelling purposes.
0: Yeah. There's just this little bottle, and it's like high-altitude air, and then they would wait to get home to smell it.
1: And they spent $5 on it.
0: When they're in Colorado, they're already in high altitude for the most part.
1: Is the air that much different?
0: Yeah. Yeah. When I lived in Colorado, my house was at 8,000 feet.
1: Wow.
0: And they only have 4,000 footers here. So my house was twice as high as the highest mountain in New Hampshire when I lived in Colorado.
1: Well, if I'm paying $50,000 for a bag of air, I hope that air is like the fountain of youth and aging me backwards.
0: You know what? That just reminds me of the water from Waterboy. That's like you keeping your holy water in purse. Here, let's sell holy water out of Katie's purse.
1: Does it have Benjamin Button abilities? Because then I'll buy it.
0: My mom did not sell that air out of those little bottles for $50,000, though. She said it was $5 a bottle.
1: $5 to smell air.
0: I'm thinking I have a new business idea.
1: Oh, yeah?
0: We should just start a gift shop that sells nothing but air from all 50 states.
1: How much do you think our air would go for?
0: I'm betting not nearly $50,000 or even $5.
1: Hey, you never know.
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0: Well, he's coming to Guilford, isn't he?
1: Yes, with Chase Matthews and Mackenzie Carpenter.
0: That should be a great show. If you've not seen Jason Aldean, you definitely need to go see that show at Guilford.
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Well, it sounds to me like Hardy has Blake Shelton to thank for a lot of the success that he's had in Nashville. We'll talk more in less than 10 minutes. Blake is here now. It's God Gave Me You.

0: Janie Wilson, Phone Keys Wallet. It's Jess on your lunch hour. I think when you're an artist and you move to Nashville, you've got all these dreams of being in the spotlight, performing on stages. But for Hardy, he said that he really wanted to come to Nashville and just get a song in front of Blake Shelton. He felt like he could write for Blake. And well, luckily the feelings were mutual. Blake has very much been a fan of Hardy. In fact, his song Let Him In Anyway was written by Hardy. And it's been interesting to see how much Blake has invested in Hardy. A lot of songs that Blake has recorded, Hardy's been involved with somehow, some way. And Hardy recognizes what Blake has done for his career. And now Hardy himself is on stages all across the country performing his own music.
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Maybe even go back and binge all of season one. How we feeling about next season? 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

Jess, thank you for choosing us to be right here with you during the lunch hour. 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So feel free to keep us on.

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You get artists that are feeling a little nostalgic, so they share something and you think, huh, is this a tease? Are we reading too much into it? Tim McGraw sharing a song that his wife recorded years ago really makes me miss Faith Hill. Like, where has she been?

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0: Well, we know we're getting another season of Landman. And I have a feeling that we might get a season 4 as well. We haven't even gotten season 3 yet, but I'll tell you why in less than 10 minutes. Right now, it's Rodney Atkins.
1: Driving through town, just my boy and me, with a Happy Meal in his booster seat, knowing that he couldn't have the toy till his nuggets were gone. A green traffic light turned straight to red. I

0: New country from John Morgan. It's called Kid Myself. My name is Jess. I am on the job with you. We are getting a season 3 of Landman. And good news for some of the actors and actresses on this show. All of them getting a pay raise before this next season. I mean, Allie Larder now making $350,000 an episode. Then you've got Michelle Randolph and Jacob Laughlin. They both got a pay raise, now making about $150,000 an episode. And Billy Bob pulling in, you know, $750,000 an episode. I think this shows us that we're going to get another season. They're making money, so they're going to do whatever they need to do to keep this storyline going. In the meantime, we're waiting for that season 3. We'll keep you up to date on all things Landman on our app.
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15: No.

Yeah, work days, they're just better with us. Yeah, even though you've got a job to do, it doesn't feel as stressful when you've got us on. Have you noticed that? Here's Corey Kent and Co. Wetzel. It's Rocky Mountain Low.

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0: He's coming to Bank NH a little over a week away. We'll see you tomorrow morning with Garrett and Katie on 97.5 WOKQ.

piece of Riley Green's new album, which is called That's Just Me, has arrived. The song is called Go Again. He's actually got Hannah McFarland on that song with him. And it will be a part of that new album coming out September 18th. Here's Think As You Drunk.

0: Summer's not over yet, New England. We got one last wicked big weekend to do it right. 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

Well, maybe you want to have a little extra fun this summer, or you know that back to school season is approaching and you need a little extra cash. 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

0: Megan Maroney with Beautiful Things. My name is Jess. I'm on the job with you. And speaking of beautiful things, I don't know if you saw what Taylor Swift and Travis Kelce did before their wedding last weekend. They donated a ton of money to a ton of charities, $26 million to 20 charities across the country. Two in particular affecting our favorite country artist. Dolly Parton has her Imagination Library. Yeah, they threw $2 million at that. No big deal. What a life. And the store, which is owned and operated by Brad Paisley and his wife, Kimberly, they gave a transformative donation to that organization as well. You can find out more about this on our app.
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Wouldn't you agree? I'm just trying to pair her up with just about anybody these days. And who doesn't want to work with Ella? She's on Now with Morgan Wallen. I Can't Love You Anymore.

0: Summer's not over yet, New England. 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

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If you're looking for a classic summer stop, Shaw's Ridge Farm in Sanford has been serving up ice cream since 1922. I'll give you the deets in two songs.

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You and I got something in common. We both love country music. I got a ton of it tonight. Come hang out. 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

0: New England's number one for new country. 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Kane Brown, that is woman. If you're looking for a classic summer stop, Shaw's Ridge Farm in Sanford has been serving up ice cream since 1922. That's more than 100 years of cones and scoops and families making an excuse to go and get dessert. They're known for fun, hard ice cream flavors like Purple Cow, M&M Fudge, Key Lime Pie. It's not just ice cream. They also have barbecue. They've got brisket and pulled pork and pulled chicken. It's a one-stop shop over at Shaw's. We've got the details. It's all trending now inside the WOKQ.
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Halfway through the work week on a Wednesday with Zach Topp. This is South of Sanity.

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0: He's coming to Bank NH a little over a week away. 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

0: Jason and Aldean, don't tell on me. It's 97.5 WOKQ. Well, Bunny XO has fans questioning the divorce episode of the Dumb Blonde podcast because it disappeared from online platforms with no explanation. Now there's another twist. Over July 4th weekend, Bunny visited Jelly Roll's Goodnight Nashville bar and was reportedly filmed making out with Calabasas Confidential star Dylan Wolf. That raised some eyebrows, especially because Bunny recently called rumors about Jelly Roll and Jesse Murph disgusting because of their 20-year age gap. Well, Dylan's 24 and Bunny's 46. So apparently the age gap math depends on who's holding the calculator. This is all getting very, very interesting. We got more details inside the WOKQ app.
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It's 97.5 WOKQ. Matt James with you on a Wednesday afternoon. Luke Combs to keep you moving. 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

0: New England's number one for new country. It's 97.5 WOKQ. Matt James on a Wednesday afternoon. Justin Moore getting back on the road. I've got the details coming up in two songs.
1: I'm a redneck, 'cause I drink beer and I dip skull. Guess I'm a rambler.

0: Hey, it's Evan Paul with Taste of Country Nights. You and I got something in common. We both love country music. I got a ton of it tonight. Come hang out. 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

0: Chesney, it's Carry On 97.5 WOKQ. Justin Moore is getting back on the road. Last month, he announced he was stepping away from the touring to focus on taking care of himself. Apparently, the break helped because yesterday he boasted on Instagram that he's resuming his tour schedule. The announcement came with a clip of him walking down a dark hallway, seemingly backstage, while LL Cool J's Mama Said Knock You Out played. His first show back is scheduled for this Saturday at the Knox County Fair in Knoxville, Illinois, which is confusing because I always think of Knoxville, Tennessee, but that's neither here nor there. You can get more details now inside the WOKQ.
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It's 97.5 WOKQ. Yeah, back to school shopping is a thing that's going to be happening really soon. That's why we want to help you out with $500 to go towards this year's school supplies. 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
0: He's coming to Bank NH a little over a week away. 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

England's number one for new country. It's 97.5 WOKQ. With summer heat settling in, Central Maine Power reminding customers that power outages can still happen even when there isn't a major winter storm. Yeah, they turned some people off last week. We got the details next.

0: Hardy and Company. That is MacArthur. It's New England's number one for new country, 97.5 WOKQ. Well, with heavy demand from air conditioners, pop-up thunderstorms, wind, trees, equipment issues, can all still lead to power outages even during warmer summer months. Well, some Central Maine Power customers might have noticed that during the extreme heat going into the 4th of July holiday last week, they went without power for a few hours. Yeah, Central Maine Power reportedly had to shut down some customers just to conserve enough power for the rest of the grid. Kind of interesting. And I'm the guy that's running like four ACs in my house at all times. So I guess I'm glad it wasn't me. We've got more details trending now inside the WOKQ app.
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2: 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Busier traffic through Barrington along 202 Washington Street. That heavier rides between Route 126 and Route 9 Franklin Pierce Highway, but no reported crashes. A failed strut can turn any drive into a rough ride. When it's time for repairs, Rock Auto makes finding the right part easy. 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I'm Gina Genesis, New Country, 97.5 WOKQ Traffic.
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0: New England's number one for new country. It's 97.5 WOKQ. It is almost quitting time. Take a look at the clock. I'm serious. How about that? We're in the middle of 30 minutes of nonstop country, getting you ready for the Wednesday ride home with Chris Young, and I'm coming over.
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darling. New England's number one for new country. It's 97.5 WOKQ. You know, I don't know why I didn't think of this sooner. I have two golden retrievers. I walk them on separate leashes. And then while we were camping last weekend, my friend who also has two golden retrievers had this tandem leash. It's one handle, but two leashes for the dogs. Yeah, I ordered one yesterday.

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Here's a summer idea that sounds almost too relaxing to be real. Sunset paddleboarding with a drink included. I got the details in two songs.

0: Hey, it's Evan Paul with Taste of Country Nights. You and I got something in common. We both love country music. I got a ton of it tonight. Come hang out. Taste of Country Nights starts at 7 o'clock
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0: It's Bailey Zimmerman and Luke Combs on 97.5 WOKQ. Here's a summer idea that sounds almost too relaxing to be real. It's sunset paddleboarding with a drink included. Sup Yo Adventures is hosting a sunset sup and sip in Amesbury, Mass., giving guests a 60-minute stand-up paddleboard outing as the sun goes down. And don't panic if you've never paddleboarded before. 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Basically, it's golden hour, water, and a beverage. 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
2: Good Wednesday afternoon to you. Right now, crews are dealing with a handful of accidents. The first one is in Londonderry, 93 South at Future Exit 4A. The left lane is blocked. Left lane is also blocked, 101 eastbound at 95 in Hampton. And in Epping, we have an accident, 101 eastbound on the off-ramp to 125. The off-ramp is partially blocked. 93 South between Loudon Road and Main Street is a bit slow. 33 westbound between Portsmouth Ave and Winnicott Road. Going to take you about 5 minutes to get through that stretch of roadway. 93 North between 133 and Route 110 is stop and go. It's a bit slow, 495 North from Route 28 to Pleasant Valley. 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

New England's number one for new country. It's 97.5 WOKQ. If you remember last week, we told you about this mysterious countdown that was just like ticking down on Garth Brooks' website. Well, we now know what it is. I got the details coming up after Luke Bryan.

0: Luke Bryan, she's country and she knows it. It's 97.5 WOKQ. We now know what the mysterious countdown on Garth's website was. He announced yesterday his new Blame It All on My Roots, the Arena Tour. It's going to launch in August. Going to kick off with a two-night stand at Gainbridge Fieldhouse in Indianapolis. So far, no other cities or dates have been announced. Of course, we do imagine there are more coming. If you want to go to Indianapolis, though, those tickets go on sale through Ticketmaster on July 17th at 10 a.m. We got more deets inside the WOKQ app.
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2: Good Wednesday afternoon to you. Right now, crews are dealing with a handful of accidents. The first one is in Londonderry, 93 South at future exit 4A. The left lane is blocked. Left lane is also blocked, 101 eastbound at 95 in Hampton. And in Epping, we have an accident, 101 eastbound on the off-ramp to 125. The off-ramp is partially blocked. 93 South between Loudoun Road and Main Street is a bit slow. 33 westbound between Portsmouth Ave and Winnicott Road. Going to take you about 5 minutes to get through that stretch of roadway. 93 North between 133 and Route 110 is stop and go. It's a bit slow, 495 north from Route 28 to Pleasant Valley. 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
4: And here's Heather with the weather.
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New England's number one for new country. It's 97.5 WOKQ in the middle of 30 minutes of non-stop country music for your Wednesday ride home. Thanks for having us on. I've got Ella Langley, Morgan Wallen, Carrie Underwood, Russell Dickerson before we stop down. It's Riley Green now.

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It's 97.5 WOKQ. Well, New Hampshire's only IMAX theater just got a major glow up. I've got the details coming up in just two songs.

It's Evan Paul with Taste of Country Nights. You and I got something in common. We both love country music. I got a ton of it tonight. Come hang out. 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

0: England's number one for new country. 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Well, Apple Cinemas in Hooksett has completed a big renovation, giving movie fans basically a big upgraded experience, which is just in time for summer blockbuster season. This theater now features ScreenX, which basically expands select movie screens beyond the main screen and onto the sidewalls. It's like a 270-degree panoramic view of the theater, basically. And they've also added an IMAX laser auditorium, which is supposed to bring sharper visuals, more immersive sound, plus these brand new luxury seats that I have yet to try. So that is definitely on my summer bucket list. We got the details inside the WOKQ.
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out downtown. 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

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It's 97.5 WOKQ. Well, Dolly Parton is officially bringing her life story to Broadway. We've known about it, but now we're getting some more details. I'm going to share those with you after Dan and Shay. Say So is on WOKQ.

0: New England's number one for new country. It's 97.5 WOKQ. Matt James with you. Dolly Parton officially bringing her life story to Broadway. Her new stage production called Dolly, a true original musical, is going to begin previews at St. James Theater on December 7th. Now, the official opening night is January 19th, which also happens to be Dolly's 81st birthday. Tickets go on sale today. In her announcement, Dolly said her whole life has been a musical, a grand old opera, she said. And she can't wait to share it on Broadway. We got the details inside the WOKQ app.
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England's number one for new country. 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Back into 30 minutes of non-stop country music. Evan Paul, Taste of Country Nights in next. I'm out for now. I'll be back tomorrow afternoon at 3 o'clock. Leave you with Dustin Lynch. It's Small Town Boy.

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0: McCreary there on Taste of Country Nights. Welcome to the second shift. You might be like, dang, I gotta work again tonight, but I'm gonna get you through it. I got a ton of new country coming at you. Hardy's on the way, Jason Aldean coming up. Now, Dylan Scott, my girl, Taste of Country Nights.
1: She looks so pretty when the makeup on. You should hear her talking to her mama on the phone. Love it when she raps.

0: Taste of Country Nights. Evan Paul here. I got the one and only Hardy with me. And you're a tattoo guy. Tell me about one of your favorite tattoos.
1: Martin Truex Jr. Tattooed his own number.
0: Okay, give me some more juice on that.
1: He raced in the Daytona 500, and the next day, me and my buddy FaceTimed him and said, it was on the retreat with Brantley Gilbert, and said, I bet you won't come to Texas and hunt pigs with us. And he was like, I'll do it. And he literally hopped on a jet, and he came down there. And while we were down there, I was like, dude, he had never given a tattoo before. Brantley had his tattoo gun, and I said, if you'll tattoo your own NASCAR number in the font, I'll get it. And he was like, all right. And he did it. It looks pretty good. Summer.

0: is New Country from George Burge featuring Luke Bryan. It's called Ride, Ride, Ride. It's on Taste of Country Nights with Evan Paul. Our phone number here to reach the show is 888-544-7181. You'll always get an answer if you call. What can I do for you tonight?
1: Hey, I just wanted to say thank you just for having your show on the radio. I've got three kids. They're 6, 9, and 11, and they're all out of school, you know, for the summer. And oh Lord, has it been tough. I can't really afford to send all three to summer camp, but the reason I called in is because every night when I bring the kids in from playing and stuff for dinner, we sit around our table and we put your show on while we eat dinner, and it makes us laugh together, and we just really listen to it and like it. And I just wanted to call in and say thank you very much and keep doing what you're doing.
0: Oh, well, aren't you the kindest? Thank you so much for calling in and for letting me know about that. I'm glad I could be a part of your family and bringing you guys together for dinner each night.
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My favorite kind of nights, one where you make some money. Luke Bryan there, Taste of Country Nights, as we work the second shift together to get that money. Here's Lauren, Elena, and Chase Matthew, All My Exes, Taste of Country Nights. Another

there with Be By You, a taste of country nights. Billy Currington, one of those artists that always walks around barefoot. Backstage, barefoot. On stage, barefoot. Here he is with Do I Make You Wanna, a taste of country nights.

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Morgan Wallen, I Got Better on Taste of Country Nights. Sometimes if you get to drinking, it can be a good thing, but if you get to thinking while you're drinking, in this case, not so much. Zach John King would get to drinking on Taste of Country Nights.

That is new country from Zach John King. It's called Get to Drinking on Taste of Country Nights. 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I got a $500 prepaid Visa gift card. 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

0: 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Good luck to you. 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I got Ella Langley kicking us off with Be Her.
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